0: Los 40 Classic.
1: Black dress with the tights underneath. I got the breath of her last cigarette on my teeth. And she's an actress, but she ain't got no need. She's got money from her parents in a trust fund back east.

this recording? Is this a sign? Should I keep my mouth shut, let you live a lie? Cause every day is a dumb fight. I can see it piling up like a mile high. Cause I hope that you know when you're broken, I'm broken too.